0: I love your new car.
1: Oh, thanks. I love it too. It's got all the latest tech. The windshield even knows when it's raining and turns the wipers on by itself.
0: That's so cool.
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2: 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Nothing's gonna happen.
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It's Dave on the radio. Worcester Red Sox will wrap up their six-game series against Buffalo this afternoon at 105. Can't make it to Polo Park. 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

Icon, today's best country and the songs that made country great. We've got some terrific music for you tonight and every Sunday night from 8 to midnight. The show is called Country Gold. Lots of throwback country music for you, like this one from Sugar.

0: Sox baseball.
1: First pitch of the fourth inning from Devin Sweet misses outside to Rudy Martin Jr., ball one. Jim Kane here with you from Polder Park. Nate Echo back in the flagship. 6-0 Buffalo in the 1-0 delivery is swung out and missed. Sweet came on and got the final out of the third inning in relief of John Hollibetz, who struggled today. Here's the 1-1. And Martin fouls it straight back. Final line for Hollibetz. Gives up 6 runs, 5 of them earned, as we surmised. Walk 2, struck out 4, gave up the home run to Carlos Mendoza, who has been the star of the show so far. 6 hits for the Bisons as well. Blue Sox have not had a base runner so far. Here's the 1-2. It's a changeup in there for strike 3, but a challenge from Martin. He thought this was low, and he was right. It's 3 challenges so far in this game. That pitch missed by 9/10 of an inch. Here's the pitch. It's up and away. 3 balls and 2 strikes. Top of the order, Martin, Kasevich, and Keyes. Payoff pitch is taken down and in, ball 4. Trying a fastball, and Martin lays off. Kind of get the feeling that it's going to be one of those days